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1: Hi, can you play No Hands by Waka Flocka?
0: Oh, what is it about that song? People love it all these years later, and it seems like no radio stations play it anymore.
1: So you're not going to play it?
0: Oh, we're going to play it. I want to know why you love it.
1: Because what's not to like? It's Waka Flocka. We're bringing back the hit.
0: Isn't this like his only hit?
1: I'm like, hey, big Waka Flocka fans over here.
0: He is not iconic, but the song is.
1: I'll let you have it.
0: What's your name? Where are you calling from?
1: Alexis, and I'm calling from Burlington, Vermont.
0: What are you doing tonight?
1: Me and my friend are just hanging out.
0: Oh.
1: Hoping to hear No Hands.
0: Yeah, you go to any club or bar or party these days, they still play the crap out of it, and it's always the most popular song of the night.
1: I know, it gets everybody going. It gets the people going.
0: All right, well, here it is for you and all of North America.

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8: Every week at this time, Jay Steele and I give you the rundown on what's happening in music. The breakthrough banger, North America's hottest new song. Hello.
1: Well, I'm excited for this song. She's from Slovakia. Her name is Adela, and she's really starting the trend all over the world. She has another song that's also streaming very well called Nicole Kidman. And believe it or not, this song is getting a lot of comparisons to Miley Cyrus's We Can't Stop. You can see why. It's very fun. The co-writer of this song also wrote that song. So that's why you can kind of hear the comparisons between the two. Her name is Adela, Aiden L.A., your breakthrough banger.
8: The future superstar for sure. Here it is. Jay Steele, thanks a lot. We'll talk again.

0: Hello, Liveline. What do you want to hear?
1: My gosh. Let's do Taylor Swift. Playing Space.
0: Yeah. All right. We haven't played that in a while. What's your name?
1: Melinda.
0: Melinda, where are you from?
1: I'm from West Jordan, Utah.
0: What do you think of her new music?
1: Yeah, I'm not the biggest fan. I used to be more of a Swiftie, and now I'm like,
0: Uh-oh. Watch
1: it's
0: yourself.
1: It's totally different now, I think.
0: People are going to find you online and track you down, show
1: I
0: up
1: know.
0: At your house with pitchforks.
1: I'll always love her.
0: Yeah.
1: But, yeah.
0: No pun intended. Love her. Get it?
1: Get used to.
0: Yeah.
1: I love her, yes.
0: Well, let's play Blank Space right now. Go back 12 years, and thank you for being on the Liveline. We will play her new song later on, but we'll warn you so you can turn it off.
1: Okay. All right, thanks.
0: Have a great night.
1: Okay. You too.

0: 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Your chance to win in moments with Liveline. Hi, what do you want to hear?
1: The new Olivia Rodrigo one.
2: Oh, well, she has so many.
1: How
2: about Stupid Song?
1: Okay, yeah, I guess so.
2: You like it? Have you heard it? Do you even know what it is?
1: Yeah, I've heard it.
2: Oh, good. What's your name? Where are you calling from?
1: David. I'm calling from Utah. We're going to see the original Halloween in theaters.
2: They're playing it already?
1: Yep.
2: All right, cool. Can you get everybody there to scream and yell for it?

0: win on The Secret Sound next. Meanwhile, requests, keep them coming. Call or text us, 85-LIVELINE.
1: If this world were mine.
0: Hi, what do you want to hear?
2: Hi. My name is Yardley, and I live in Brandon, Texas. Can you play a song, TLC, No Scrubs?
0: Oh, I would love to right now. What do you like about it?
2: I kind of just like the song in general.
0: You realize it came out 27 years ago? Right now, it's actually back in the Spotify Top 50. It's a banger. Everybody loves it.
2: Yeah, my siblings love listening to it.
0: Oh, what'd you say?
2: My siblings love listening to it.
0: Oh, your sisters love listening to it. What's all that noise in the background?
2: Yeah, my siblings are really excited, so.
0: Oh, they're fighting?
2: Yeah.
0: What are they fighting about?
2: Chocolate?
0: They're fighting over chocolate? That's funny. Yeah. Thanks for calling LIVELINE. Here's your song.

0: Wave 104.1. Steve Lacy, Oh Yeah, number 19, most requested right now. Big three, as you call them in, Stupid Song, Olivia Rodrigo, Earrings is number 2, and Loser by Tame Impala is on top again. We play it next. It's also from the Spider-Man movie, just like Steve Lacy. Earlier tonight, we were talking about how my friend Scott mentioned that I always see spiders in this studio, more than any place on Earth. And he said, it's because you're playing so much music from Spider-Man.
1: Secret sound.
0: That has to be it. We summon them. We want to know right now if you can identify what this sound is. Listen closely. We got a really tough one tonight. Okay, so it's not that hard. But it might not be exactly what you think. Give it a shot right now. Call 85-LIVELINE. That's right. You have to call. You can't text. 85-LIVELINE right now.
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1: Hello. I think it's a chalkboard.
0: A chalkboard. Yes, you're the winner.
2: All right. Good job, Lars.
0: It sounds like you're in some big paper mill or something. What's all that noise?
2: Sorry, we're driving in a car. You're listening to the radio.
0: What is it, a semi-truck?
2: Yeah, right?
0: Oh, my goodness. Well, hey, we're going to send you a Live Line trophy, which you'll have in the next couple of weeks. What's your name?
1: Lauren.
0: And where are you from?
1: Key West, Florida.
0: Oh, very nice. Well, hang on. We'll get your address. Congrats to both of you.
1: Yay. Thank you.
0: And this is brand new Taylor Swift from the Life of a Showgirl, the encore, Patient Zero.

0: basement of Mason's fabulous house. Cleaner downstairs than it is up to all people in every place. You're riding along another hour of Liveline.
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1: Hello, Liveline. What do you want to hear?
2: Roar.
0: By Katy Perry.
2: Yep.
0: Why'd you think of that song? What do you like about it?
2: It has some good memories to it. From I used to teach school, and we were the Lions, so we used that one a lot. So a lot of good memories.
0: That's very cute. I remember when this first came out, it was around the exact same time of Applause by Lady Gaga, and it was like a competition of who had the better comeback.
2: Oh, nice.
0: And I personally think this one's better.
2: Oh, yeah, I love this one. Oh, thanks. Well, good. Okay, well, I'm glad I get to do a song anyway.
0: Hell yeah. What's your name? Where are you calling from?
2: Tracy from Leo.
0: In Indiana.
2: Indiana.
0: Cool. Thanks for calling Liveline. Have a nice night.
2: Thanks.

0: B-104-1. Hey, Lifeline, what do you want to hear?
1: How about Cruising Texas?
0: Oh, we have to play it again, of course. What's your name?
1: Yes?
0: Jeff. Where are you calling from?
1: Station.
0: Texas, what are you doing tonight?
1: Just relaxing.
0: Yeah, this is a very relaxing song. How come you're not sick of this after a year?
1: I'm not sure. I like it.
0: Well, that's a good reason. Do you remember the first time you heard it?
1: Yeah, like a year ago.
0: Yeah, and how did it make you feel? What did you immediately like about it?
1: Happy. It was calming.
0: Yeah. We'll get it on right now. Have you heard anything else by her?
1: No.
0: Oh, well, she's got a fantastic album. You got to go check it out.
1: Okay.
0: And thanks for calling Lifeline.

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the One Note Challenge. My name is Mason. You just got to be first to call us, correctly identifying the title and artist of this massive hit song off the very first note. Listen closely. It's a way back track. Okay. We need the title and the artist. 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Like 2003.

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3: Yes.
0: You're the winner. What is your name?
2: My name is Mike.
0: Mike. Where are you calling from?
2: Calling from Essex, Vermont.
0: All right, Mike, you've won a fabulous

0: let's do something. Let's make a bet. Cause I better have you.
1: Live. All request. All night long. You call. We answer.
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0: 41. Hello, Liveline. What do you want to hear?
1: Can you play Beauty and the Beat?
0: By Justin Bieber. You know, we already played that earlier tonight.
1: Umbrella by Rihanna.
0: We played that one, too. You can't make this stuff up. How about Dracula by Tame Impala? You know that song?
1: Yeah. Yeah, let's do that one.
0: Which one?
1: Dracula.
0: Oh, okay. What's your name?
1: Jay.
0: Where are you calling from?
1: Wonka, Minnesota.
0: What's going on tonight?
1: Not a whole lot. Just heading home.
0: Yeah. I hear Olivia Dean singing in the background. Talk to me. Talk to me. She's the man that I need, need, need.
1: We always love watching or listening to your station on the way home.
0: Well, thank you. Wouldn't that be something if there was a little screen that you could watch us?
1: That would be nice.
0: It'd be even cooler if I could watch you, too. Here's your song. Thanks for calling Liveline.
1: Thank you, Nathan.
0: Bye.

0: Hello, Liveline. What do you want to hear?
1: I'd like to hear Goosebumps Remix, please.
0: You want to hear what?
1: Goosebumps Remix.
0: Oh, by Travis Scott.
1: Yeah.
0: Wow. How did you think of that? I totally forgot about it.
1: Yeah, I think it's a pretty good song.
0: We haven't played it since, let's see here. Oh, my gosh. March of 2024.
1: Wow.
0: Like, really disappeared. Who's this?
1: This is Cameron.
0: Cameron, where are you calling from?
1: I'm calling from Wyoming.
0: Wyoming where? Where in Wyoming?
1: Sheridan.
0: And what are you doing tonight?
1: Me and my brother are just coming back from playing some Ultimate Frisbee.
0: Oh, cool. Is the song special to you for some reason? Does it bring back a memory?
1: No, not really. Me and my brothers like to listen to it a lot, though.
0: Well, here it is, and thank you for calling Live Live.
1: All right, thank you.
0: Bye. I get those goosebumps every time.

0: you. Hey, Liveline, my name is Mason. Thank you for being here tonight. Honestly, one of the nicest people I've ever talked to. And I'm not just saying that because she's a celebrity, but out of everyone I've met, you know, broke, rich, attractive, ugly as hell, she is just the best. Zara Larsson. I hope that she's around for a long, long, long time. We are so lucky to have people like her in the pop music world. Because there's a lot of jerks out there, especially years ago. You know, they get like one big song. They think they're the biggest thing in the world. And then they go away because nobody likes working with them. And nobody wants to help boost a egomaniac jerk. So if you want to hear anything tonight, just call or text us. Your shout-outs and dedications. Something old or something new. It's up to you. 85 Liveline right now. My name's Mason. 85 Liveline. I want to talk to you.
1: Live. There's going to be a party tonight. Liveline with
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0: 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Hello, live line.
1: Oh, wow. You answered right away.
0: Yeah, you just got lucky. I don't usually do that.
1: I know. That's weird. This is Elisa. I love One Republic. So I was listening to them today, actually.
0: Yeah.
1: Anything from them.
0: Gosh, you sound just like this woman that called last night. She said, anything by One Republic.
1: It wasn't me. It was not me.
0: It wasn't me. If she called me on the counter, well, that's Shaggy.
1: I promise it wasn't me, because I was working last night.
0: I remember. In fact, there was a woman from Utah, and she was talking about how she saw One Republic when they performed with The Script, like, 16 years ago.
1: Oh, my gosh. That would be amazing.
0: And we played Good Life for her, so how about we do Counting Stars for you?
1: That sounds amazing.
0: Okay, where are you calling from?
1: I live in Huntington, but right now I'm driving from Fort Wayne back home.
0: Indiana.
1: Huntington.
0: Cool.
1: Indiana.
0: Have a great night. Thanks for calling Live Line. Back to 2013.
1: Thank you.

0: Hello, Liveline. What do you want to hear?
1: I can request the song by Nelly.
0: Yeah, what do you like?
1: Ride With Me.
0: Ride With Me. That was one of his first hits, you know? 25 years ago it came out. This song is the same age as me.
1: Really?
0: Yeah. Does that make me old, too?
1: No, it makes me old.
0: Oh, how old are you?
1: 40.
0: You're 40? Oh, that's not old. 40's the new 20. Well, that's good. It's all about who you surround yourself with. Stay positive, and thanks for calling Liveline.
1: Thank you. Have a good day.

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15: Yeah.
14: Why do you like it?
15: I love it because I'm from a small unknown city.
14: And the baddest bitches ain't in L.A. What's your name?
15: My name's Isabella.
14: And where are you calling from?
15: In the middle of the desert on my way to Phoenix.
14: Oh. What?
15: I'm from Imperial, California, but I'm on the highway.
14: How old are you? Because we want to know the type of people who like this song.
15: I'm 20. Today's my birthday.
14: Oh, happy birthday. You should have started off with that.
15: Thank you.
14: This song plays for you and all of North America. Thanks for calling Liveline.
15: Awesome. Thank you.

0: one. Hello, Lightline. Who's this?
1: Hi, my name is Chelsea.
0: What do you want to hear?
1: I would like to hear Pocket Full of Sunshine.
0: Oh, I love that song. Why do you want to hear it?
1: Me too. I don't know. I just feel like hearing an oldie but a goodie.
0: Yeah, for sure. Where are you calling from?
1: I am calling from Manitoba.
0: She is so humble and kind. I saw a video of her not that long ago. There are these two girls performing it at some county fair, and Natasha was there and went up on stage, performed it with them.
1: Oh, that'd be so awesome to hear live.
0: Yeah, this one and Unwritten. Those are both such great songs.
1: I agree.
0: What are you doing?
1: I'm driving home.
0: Oh.
1: I'm shopping.
0: All right. Well, this will get you there a lot faster.
1: Hey, thank you so much.
0: Thanks for calling Lightline.

0: Hey, it's Noah Kahn, and the night is still young, so make the most of it right now by calling 85 Liveline, telling us what to play, and saying hello to somebody far away.
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0: Wave 1041. Hello, the live line. What do you want to hear?
1: Anything about Doja Cat?
0: Yeah. Okay. How about Say So, Kiss Me More, Agora Hills, Paint the Town Red.
1: Paint the Town Red, please.
0: All right. What's your name? Where are you calling from?
1: I am Carrie, and I'm calling from Auburn.
0: Alabama. What are you doing tonight?
1: Heading home from work.
0: Oh, what do you do?
1: I'm an industrial sewist, so I sew things.
0: Oh, well, that's nice. People can't get replaced by AI for that one.
1: Thank God.
0: It requires a lot of skill and detail and patience and Band-Aids.
1: No, not yet.
0: You ever cut yourself with that?
1: I have. Unfortunately, I have.
0: Oh, I just can't even picture it. It's just such a cringe. Well, keep doing it, and thanks for calling Liveline.

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1: Hello to Bluffton, Indiana, Gothenburg, Nebraska, Syracuse, New York, Peoria, Illinois, Calgary, Alberta, Canada, Enterprise, Alabama, Colorado Springs, Colorado, and Chico, California. For Olivia.

0: drop dead.
1: Lifeline, my name's Mason. Hey, thanks for being here tonight. We really do appreciate it. This happens every single day for 5 hours. I sit here, I push the buttons, we answer the phones, we talk to people all over North America. This is not just limited to 50 states, you know. We're on in Canada, we're on in Mexico, and then worldwide with the Lifeline app, which we hope you download. It's really, really cool. You can rate the music. Most importantly, we want to know what songs you love, what songs you hate. Maybe we're not playing enough, or you're sick and tired of all like Dracula and Choosing Texas and Ordinary. I can't believe people still like it, but they do. So that's why we play it a lot, if you're wondering. And Rewind starts in about 15 minutes. So on the app, you can send us your requests. Just type it in or send a voice note. And it goes directly to us. We'll put you on the air. You don't have to talk to anybody, but make sure to include your name, where you're from, the song you want to hear, and some special reason behind it. Of course, the classic way, too. The best way, the only way, if you want to get through immediately, is by calling 85-LIVELINE, and we will pick up and put you on the air. 85-LIVELINE right now.
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1: Hi, can I hear Patient Zero by Taylor Swift?
0: Absolutely. Why do you want to hear that?
1: I don't know. It's my birthday, and I just really want to hear it.
0: Hey, happy birthday! How old are you?
1: Thank you. I'm 24.
0: And how are you celebrating this big day?
1: I'm quilt making for my boyfriend.
0: Oh, that's awesome. Does he like Taylor Swift, too?
1: No, he hates Taylor Swift.
0: Oh. So your birthday gift is torturing him?
1: Yes, definitely.
0: Hey, we love that. Screw those guys, right? Who cares what they think?
1: Yeah.
0: Where are you calling from?
1: Topeka, Kansas.
0: Thanks for being on Live Line, and have a great night.
1: Thank you so much.

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2: Hoobastank? Wow, I love when people call for songs like that. There must be some special reason you thought of it.
3: No, I just love the song. Oh. I don't know, I love screaming to it in the car.
2: And the reason is you!
3: Yeah.
2: What's your name?
3: Yeah, Sophia.
2: Where are you calling from?
3: Mexicali, just a city by the border with California.
2: Yeah, yeah, Mexico. What are you doing tonight?
3: Yeah.
2: Okay. You gonna keep listening till the show ends or just until you get home?
3: Yeah, keep listening.
2: Keep listening all night long, okay? We'll play your song and you'll hear lots of other cool people.
3: All right, thank you.
2: Thanks for calling Liveline. Back to 2000.

0: Sideline Rewind. What do you want to hear?
1: Really good. Mom, what's the song? Yourself from Eminem.
0: Oh, I would love to play that. What's your name?
1: Riley.
0: Riley, where are you calling from?
1: Cape Cod, Massachusetts.
0: What are you doing tonight, Riley?
1: Coming home from my friend's house.
0: You must be thrilled. All the summer people are gone back down south where it's warm and you're stuck there, but at least it's easier to drive places now.
1: Yeah, definitely.
0: Are you sad that summer's over, though?
1: No.
0: No? Oh, you like fall?
1: Yeah.
0: Why? What's your favorite part?
1: My birthday's in fall.
0: Oh, so it's all about you, huh?
1: Yeah.
0: What if your birthday was in June, like me?
1: I don't know.
0: Then you'd like June better, right? I'm sure.
1: Maybe.
0: Okay. Well, I guess there's no way to find out. Here's your song. Thanks for calling Lideline.
1: Thank you.
2: Bye. 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
9: I would like to hear Linger by the Cranberries.
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9: 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Yeah.
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9: No, I want them to stay.
8: Oh. 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All right, who's this?
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8: Ari, where are you calling from?
9: Ishpeming, Michigan.
8: All right, well, I hope you know, we don't usually go back this far. It actually came out in 1993, but it's been in the Spotify Top 50 for the past few months. A lot of people have been asking us to play it.
9: Okay.
8: And here it is. Thanks for calling Lifeline.
9: Bye.

0: What do you want to hear?
1: Hi, can you play Party in the USA by Miley Cyrus?
0: Yeah, why do you want to hear that?
1: Because I made my volleyball team and I am proud of myself.
0: Oh, that's something to celebrate. Every little thing, no matter what people tell you, oh, it's not a big deal, it is. Anything that you accomplish and you set yourself to it, you should be proud of.
1: Yes, I should. Results just came out yesterday, and I couldn't call you guys yesterday because I was busy during practice, and I kind of forgot about you guys.
0: You forgot about us?
1: I know. I'm so sorry.
0: I forgive you. What's your name?
1: This is Lily.
0: And where are you calling from?
1: Calling from El Centro, California.
0: All right. Well, here's your song, and thanks for calling Lightline. Everybody's partying for you now.
1: Thank you.

0: Rewind, rewind. What do you want to hear?
1: So I'm driving home from college. I'm going from Missouri to New York. It's a long drive, and like the emo high beat pump up music is really what's going to be Fall Out Boy and the Cards tonight. Sugar, We're Going Down. It'll be great.
0: All right. That was Fall Out Boy's first hit.
1: I know. Yeah, thank you. Good suggestion. Good rec.
0: What's your name?
1: Kate.
0: All right. How much longer do you have left?
1: It's a 17-hour drive on a good day. I'm about 8 hours into it so far. Just trying to not fall asleep at this point.
0: Well, good luck. This will definitely keep you awake. And if you lose the signal, make sure you have our Liveline app. Just go to the App Store, type in Liveline, and you can hear the show replay 24 hours a day. And make sure that you don't miss yourself.
1: Oh, well, thank you.
0: You're welcome. Have a great night. Drive safe. Thanks for calling Liveline.

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1: Can I hear Hey There, Delilah by the Plain White Tees?
0: Oh, yeah, that song is really popular again. Why do you like it?
1: It's just really soft, and I learned how to play a little bit of on guitar.
0: That's pretty cool. Now you can play along to the radio as we go back to 2000.

0: 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Liveline B3.
1: Never forget, just a few months ago, somebody requested Hey There Delilah, and then we played all the songs that start with the word hey after that. I think we did like seven in a row. Hey Ya, Hey Brother, Hey Mama, Hey Soul Sister. Malcolm Todd, I met him this past weekend. He's a really nice guy, super down-to-earth, chill. Just woke up about 20 minutes before. And Earrings, number 3 tonight.

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1: Hello?
0: Hi.
1: Is this the number you called to request a song?
0: The show's almost over. We're doing our big three countdown now, but if you want to, quote, request the number one song, I can still put you on the air.
1: Yeah, sure. We can do that.
0: It's Stupid Song by Olivia Rodrigo.
1: Okay, can you play Stupid Song by Olivia Rodrigo?
0: Oh, that's a fabulous idea. Who is this?
1: This is Tate.
0: Where are you calling from?
1: Waterville, Minnesota.
0: And what are you doing tonight?
1: Getting Taco Bell and driving home.
0: Oh, man. What else is there to do this late at night? Absolutely nothing.
1: Nothing at all.
0: Walmarts aren't open 24 hours anymore. The gas stations are all, like, self-serve only. You can't even go inside.
1: Nothing to do but driving, man.
0: Drinking and driving, but not at the same time.
1: No, never.
0: All right. Well, here's your song, and thanks for calling Lifeline, the one that you didn't request.
1: Thank you so much.
0: Bye.
2: Lifeline. Big three. Here's tonight's most requested number one.

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0: 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For the past 10 years, she's been working on a new album. Hello, Lifeline.
1: I was having a hard time finding the phone number to call.
0: Oh, I'm sorry. 85 Lifeline, and now you're on. What song should we play?
1: I'll have you play Ordinary for my daughter. That's been her favorite song lately.
0: Wow, after a year and a half, she's not sick of it, huh?
1: No, she plays it almost every day. She asks her Google all the time.
0: Well, we're happy to play it again. What's your name?
1: Lainey.
0: And what's your daughter's name?
1: Macy.
0: Where are you two from?
1: Southern Utah.
0: Oh, yeah, near St. George.
1: Yes.
0: Great. Have a nice night. Thanks for being on Lifeline.
1: Okay, thanks.
0: Bye.
1: You too. Bye-bye.
2: They say the holy water's watered down, and this town's lost its faith. Our colors will fade.

0: line. Who sings it?
1: It's Aliso.
0: Aliso? No, that's the producer. Who's the girl singing?
1: Oh, I don't know. I thought that was her name.
0: Oh, right. No. Oh. It's actually pronounced Alesso, and he's just the guy makes the beats.
1: Yeah.
0: Liveline, who sings it?
2: Tilo?
0: Who?
2: Tilo? Okay, T-O-V-E-L-O.
0: Oh, Tovlo.
2: Yeah.
0: Yeah.
3: That's right.
0: I thought you were saying CeeLo.
2: No.
0: Who's this? Where are you calling from?
2: Kimberly Linklater calling from Casita, Georgia.
0: Well, I'm glad you figured it out. The last two people said Katy Perry and Carly Rae Jepsen.
2: No, they're totally wrong.
0: Yeah, you just pronounced it wrong. But that's okay. We'll still give you the prize. A fabulous Liveline trophy is on the way to your house right now.
2: Awesome.
0: Hang on so we can get you addressed. This show got me like,
4: whoa. 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Saturday, October 10th from 10 to 1 at the Detroit Lakes High School. Yeah.

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0: What do you want to hear?
1: Teddy swims, lose control.
0: I could do it right now. Who's this?
1: This is Mary, and this is my daughter, Riley. We are in South Georgia.
0: What's going on tonight?
1: Driving home from an auction.
0: Yeah? Did you buy anything crazy?
1: Yeah, they had some Halloween stuff, and my daughter wanted some squishies.
0: Oh, yeah. Those are really popular right now. It's like Pokemon Go. Yes. They collect them, and they go out everywhere searching for them.
1: Yes, people are going crazy.
0: Well, thanks for calling Liveline. Let's play your song, and hopefully you lose control and get crazy. Have fun.
1: All right, thank you.
0: Bye.

0: 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Hey, Lifeline, what do you want to hear?
1: Can you please play Justin Bieber, Beauty and the Beat?
0: Beauty and the Beat, yeah, one of the biggest songs of this year from 14 years ago. Where are you calling from?
1: Right now I'm in Bemidji.
0: Minnesota, okay. And what's your name?
1: Nelly.
0: Yeah.
1: Nelly?
0: Yep. Whoa there, Nelly. All right, let's play the song. Thanks for calling Lifeline from Bemidji, Minnesota.

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1: Can we listen to the Hills?
0: By the Weeknd. It's a great song. What's your name?
1: Nikki.
0: You know, that's 11 years old now.
1: Oh, the song?
0: Yeah. It's going into middle school.
1: I already am in middle school.
0: No, the song.
1: I know.
0: Where are you calling from, Nikki?
1: Freetown, Indiana.
0: Are you feeling free?
1: No, not really.
0: No, it's hard to in Indiana, right?
1: Yeah, kind of, sort of.
0: They should call it Bored Town. Or Freak Town.
1: Freak Town?
0: No, I'm just kidding. Hey, here's your song. Thanks for calling Liveline.
1: All right, bye.

0: 104.1. Liveline, what do you want to hear?
1: Hi, can you please, please, please, please, please play Animal Like Cat's Eye?
0: How could we say no to that? What's your name?
1: My name is Leia.
0: Where are you calling from?
1: Keene, New Hampshire.
0: And for research purposes, how old are you?
1: 11.
0: Okay, so I'd say that about 95% of the people who want to hear Cat's Eye are your age. Why are they so popular with young kids?
1: They're kind of like a really inspiring girl group.
0: Makes you want to be in one when you get older?
1: Yes, my mom is laughing at me right now.
0: Why? Because she thinks it's not possible?
1: No, she thinks that's not inspiring girls group.
0: Oh. Yeah, the way they wear their provocative clothing and shake their butt and...
1: Yeah, but still.
0: Well, at least they're pretty, right? You just want to be pretty.
1: Yeah.
0: Let's play it now, okay? Thanks for calling my blend.

0: Line, Yahoo, Line, my name's Mason. A lot of people think that Cat's Eye is just a K-pop group, you know, Korean. But fun fact, no, it's actually the Philippines, South Korea, Switzerland, and the U.S. calling them a global girl group. And they're just absolutely massive. Touch, Gabriella, and Animal, just really, really big songs. Pinky Up. If you have somebody in your family who's younger than 15 and they're a girl, they probably love them. Even some of the boys love them. They call up, hey, can I hear Cat's Eye? You go, huh? But their voice is so deceiving, and they're actually only like 8 years old. It's really fascinating. Thank you for being here tonight. It's all about you, your shout-outs, dedications, whatever you like, old or new. 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We're really sitting here in the basement of my beautiful house in the suburbs, pushing these buttons, answering the phones. 85-LiveLine right now. 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

0: Lowlight Line when you want to hear.
1: Oh, can I hear Skater Boy by Avril Lavigne?
0: Oh, yes, you can. Who's this?
1: This is Kenzie.
0: And where are you calling from?
1: Kearney, Nebraska.
0: What's going on tonight?
1: I'm door dashing, actually.
0: Oh, how's that going?
1: It's going pretty good.
0: Yeah, people tipping you well, really busy. Usually today is really slow.
1: Yeah, it's very busy tonight. I'm not sure why.
0: I think it's because the weather's changing and nobody wants to leave.
1: Probably.
0: They're all depressed on their couch watching the Willy Wonka contest on Netflix.
1: Wow.
0: Have you heard about that?
1: I have not.
0: Oh, did you ever hear of Squid Games?
1: Yes.
0: It's just like that, except it's Willy Wonka themed.
1: Oh, wow. Number one or number two?
0: I don't know. Probably number two.
1: Oh, okay. That scared my mom as a kid.
0: Yeah. Well, they do have some pretty scary looking people on there, that's for sure. Here's your song. Thanks for calling Liveline.
1: Thank you.
0: Bye.

0: 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Hello, Lightline. What do you want to hear?
1: I don't know. Anything with good bass.
0: Anything with good bass. Let's see here. That's some really good songs. How about Baby Wow by Carol G? That song's got some killer bass.
1: All right, let's do it.
0: Number one in the world right now on Spotify and Shazam. It was just produced so well.
1: That is one of the very few songs I have not heard. At least I don't know the title. I might have heard it before, but...
0: Oh, well, you're going to love it. What are you doing tonight?
1: Sadly enough, I'm doing the dishes, and then I'm going to watch a history lecture.
0: Oh, who likes lectures? Why would you do that?
1: Good old high school.
0: Well, we're here to get you through it. What's your name? Where are you calling from?
1: I'm Ira, calling from Marion, Montana.
0: Okay, thanks for being on Lightline. Have a great night.
1: You too.

0: 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Hello.
1: Hi, can you play No Hands by Waka Flocka?
0: Oh, what is it about that song? People love it all these years later, and it seems like no radio stations play it anymore.
1: So you're not going to play it?
0: Oh, we're going to play it. I want to know why you love it.
1: Because what's not to like? It's Waka Flocka. We're bringing back the hit.
0: Isn't this like his only hit?
1: I'm like, hey. Big Waka Flocka fans over here.
0: He is not iconic, but the song is.
1: I'll let you have it.
0: What's your name? Where are you calling from?
1: Alexis, and I'm calling from Burlington, Vermont.
0: What are you doing tonight?
1: Me and my friend are just hanging out.
0: Oh.
1: Hoping to hear No Hands.
0: Yeah, you go to any club or bar or party these days, they still play the crap out of it, and it's always the most popular song of the night.
1: I know, it gets everybody going. It gets the people going.
0: All right, well, here it is for you and all of North America. Thanks for calling, my man.

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9: Every week at this time, Jay Steele and I give you the rundown on what's happening in music. The breakthrough banger, North America's hottest new song. Hello.
0: Well, I'm excited for this song. She's from Slovakia. Her name is Adela, and she's really starting to trend all over the world. She has another song that's also streaming very well called Nicole Kidman. And believe it or not, this song is getting a lot of comparisons to Miley Cyrus's We Can't Stop. You can see why. It's very fun. The co-writer of this song also wrote that song. So that's why you can kind of hear the comparisons between the two. Her name is Adela Ayton L.A., your breakthrough banger.
9: The future superstar for sure. Here it is. Jay Steele, thanks a lot. We'll talk again.

0: Hello, Liveline. What do you want to hear?
1: My gosh. Let's do Taylor Swift. Playing Space.
0: Yeah. All right. We haven't played that in a while. What's your name?
1: Melinda.
0: Melinda, where are you from?
1: I'm from West Jordan, Utah.
0: What do you think of her new music?
1: Yeah, I'm not the biggest fan. I used to be more of a Swiftie, and now I'm like,
0: Uh-oh. Watch
1: it's
0: yourself.
1: Totally different now, I think.
0: People are going to find you online and track you down, show
1: I
0: up at
1: know.
0: Your house with pitchforks.
1: I'll always love her.
0: Yeah.
1: Yeah.
0: No pun intended. Love her. Get it?
1: Get used to.
0: Yeah.
1: Love her, yes.
0: Well, let's play Blank Space right now. Go back 12 years and thank you for being on the Liveline. We will play her new song later on, but we'll warn you so you can turn it off.
1: Okay. All right. Thanks.
0: Have a great night.
1: Okay. You too.

0: Wave 1041. Your chance to win in moments with Liveline. Hi, what do you want to hear?
1: The new Olivia Rodrigo one.
0: Oh, well, she has so many. How about Stupid Song?
1: Okay, yeah, I guess so.
0: You like it? Have you heard it? Do you even know what it is?
1: Yeah, I've heard it.
0: Oh, good. What's your name? Where are you calling from?
1: JJ. I'm calling from Utah. We're going to see the original Halloween in theaters.
0: They're playing it already?
1: Yep.
0: All right, cool. Can you get everybody there to scream and yell for us?
1: Yeah. Scream and yell.
0: Sounds like you're at the dentist. Thanks for calling Liveline.

0: 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Meanwhile, requests, keep them coming. 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
1: If this world were mine.
0: Hi, what do you want to hear?
2: Hi. My name is Yardley, and I live in Brandon, Texas. Can you play the song TLC, No Scrubs?
0: Oh, I would love to right now. What do you like about it?
2: I kind of just like the song in general.
0: You realize it came out 27 years ago? Right now, it's actually back in the Spotify Top 50. It's a banger. Everybody loves it.
2: Yeah, my siblings love listening to it.
0: Oh, what'd you say?
2: My siblings love listening to it.
0: Oh, your sisters love listening to it. What's all that noise in the background?
2: Yeah, my siblings are really excited, so.
0: Oh, they're fighting?
2: Yeah.
0: What are they fighting about?
2: Chocolate?
0: They're fighting over chocolate? That's funny. Yeah. Thanks for calling Live Line. Here's your song.

0: Wave 104.1. Steve Lacy, Oh Yeah, number 19, most requested right now. Big three, as you call them in, Stupid Song, Olivia Rodrigo, Earrings is number 2, and Loser by Tame Impala is on top again. We play it next. It's also from the Spider-Man movie, just like Steve Lacy. Earlier tonight, we were talking about how my friend Scott mentioned that I always see spiders in this studio, more than any place on Earth. And he said, it's because you're playing so much music from Spider-Man.
1: Secret sound.
0: That has to be it. We summon them. We want to know right now if you can identify what this sound is. Listen closely. We got a really tough one tonight. Okay, so it's not that hard. But it might not be exactly what you think. Give it a shot right now. Call 85-LIVELINE. That's right. You have to call. You can't text. 85-LIVELINE right now.
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1: Hello. I think it's a chalkboard.
0: A chalkboard. Yes, you're the winner.
2: All right. Good job, Lars.
0: It sounds like you're in some big paper mill or something. What's all that noise?
2: Sorry, we're driving in a car. You're listening to the radio.
0: What is it, a semi-truck?
2: Yeah, right?
0: Oh, my goodness. Well, hey, we're going to send you a Live Line trophy, which you'll have in the next couple of weeks. What's your name?
1: Lauren.
0: And where are you from?
1: Key West, Florida.
0: Oh, very nice. Well, hang on. We'll get your address. Congrats to both of you.
1: Yay. Thank you.
0: And this is brand new Taylor Swift from the Life of a Showgirl, the encore, Patient Zero.

0: basement of Mason's fabulous house. Cleaner downstairs than it is up to all people in every place. You're riding along another hour of Liveline.
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0: 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Hello, Liveline. What do you want to hear?
1: Roar.
0: By Katy Perry.
1: Yep.
0: Why'd you think of that song? What do you like about it?
1: It has some good memories to it from, I used to teach school. And we were the Lions, so we used that one a lot. So memories.
0: That's very cute. I remember when this first came out, it was around the exact same time of Applause by Lady Gaga, and it was like a competition of who had the better comeback.
1: Oh, nice.
0: And awesome. I personally think this one's better.
1: Oh, yeah, I love this one. Oh, thanks. Well, good. Okay, well, I'm glad I get to do a song anyway.
0: Hell yeah. What's your name? Where are you calling from?
1: Tracy from Leo.
0: In Indiana.
1: Indiana.
0: Cool. Thanks for calling Liveline. Have a nice night.

0: One. Hey, Lifeline, what do you want to hear?
1: How about Cruising Texas?
0: No, oh, we have to play it again, of course. What's your name?
1: Yes?
0: Jeff. Where are you calling from?
1: Station.
0: Texas, what are you doing tonight?
1: Just relaxing.
0: Yeah, this is a very relaxing song. How come you're not sick of this after a year?
1: I'm not sure. I like it.
0: Well, that's a good reason. Do you remember the first time you heard it?
1: Yeah, like a year ago.
0: Yeah, and how did it make you feel? What did you immediately like about it?
1: Happy. It was calming.
0: Yeah. We'll get it on right now. Have you heard anything else by her?
1: No.
0: Oh, well, she's got a fantastic album. You got to go check it out.
1: Okay.
0: And thanks for calling Lifeline.

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My name is Mason. You just got to be first to call us, correctly identifying the title and artist of this massive hit song off the very first note. Listen closely. Oh, it's a way back track. 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
3: Yes.
0: You're the winner. What is your name?
2: My name is Mike.
0: Mike. Where are you calling from?
2: Calling from Essex, Vermont.
0: All right, Mike, you've won a fabulous Lightline trophy. Hang on so we can get

0: 104.1. Hello, Liveline, what do you want to hear?
1: Can you play Beauty and the Beat?
0: By Justin Bieber. You know, we already played that earlier tonight.
1: Umbrella by Rihanna.
0: We played that one too. You can't make this stuff up. How about Dracula by Tame Impala? You know that song?
1: Yeah, let's do that one.
0: Which one?
1: Dracula.
0: Oh, okay. What's your name?
1: Jay.
0: Where are you calling from?
1: Wonka, Minnesota.
0: What's going on tonight?
1: Not a whole lot. Just heading home.
0: Yeah. I hear Olivia Dean singing in the background. Talk to me. He's the man that I need.

0: 104.1. Hello, Liveline. What do you want to hear?
1: I'd like to hear Goosebumps Remix, please.
0: You want to hear what?
1: Goosebumps Remix.
0: Oh, by Travis Scott.
1: Yeah.
0: Wow. How'd you think of that? I totally forgot about it.
1: Yeah, I think it's a pretty good song.
0: We haven't played it since, let's see here. Oh, my gosh. March of 2024.
1: Wow.
0: Like, really disappeared. Who's this?
1: This is Cameron.
0: Cameron, where are you calling from?
1: I'm calling from Wyoming.
0: Wyoming where? Where in Wyoming?
1: Sheridan.
0: And what are you doing tonight?
1: Me and my brother are just coming back from playing some Ultimate Frisbee.
0: Oh, cool. Is the song special to you for some reason? Does it bring back a memory?
1: No, not really. Me and my brothers like to listen to it a lot, though.
0: Well, here it is, and thank you for calling Live Live.
1: All right, thank you.
0: Bye. I get those goosebumps every

0: you. Hey, Liveline, my name is Mason. Thank you for being here tonight. Honestly, one of the nicest people I've ever talked to. And I'm not just saying that because she's a celebrity, but out of everyone I've met, you know, broke, rich, attractive, ugly as hell, she is just the best. Zara Larsson. I hope that she's around for a long, long, long time. We are so lucky to have people like her in the pop music world. Because there's a lot of jerks out there, especially years ago. You know, they get like one big song, they think they're the biggest thing in the world, and then they go away because nobody likes working with them, and nobody wants to help boost a egomaniac jerk. So if you want to hear anything tonight, just call or text us. Your shout-outs and dedications, something old or something new, it's up to you. 85 Liveline right now. My name's Mason. 85 Liveline. I want to talk to you.
1: Live. There's going to be a party tonight. Liveline with Mason.
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0: 1041. Live line. Hello, live line.
1: Oh, wow. You answered right away.
0: Yeah, you just got lucky. I don't usually do that.
1: I know. That's weird. This is Elisa. I love One Republic. So I was listening to them today, actually.
0: Yeah.
1: So anything from them.
0: Gosh, you sound just like this woman that called last night. She said, anything by One Republic.
1: It wasn't me. It was not me.
0: It wasn't me. If she called me on the counter, well, that's Shaggy.
1: I promise it wasn't me, because I was working last night.
0: I remember. In fact, it was a woman from Utah, and she was talking about how she saw One Republic when they performed with The Script, like, 16 years ago.
1: Oh, my gosh. That would be amazing.
0: And we played Good Life for her, so how about we do Counting Stars for you?
1: That sounds amazing.
0: Okay, where are you calling from?
1: I am from, I live in Huntington, but right now I'm driving from Fort Wayne.
0: Indiana.
1: Back home to Huntington.
0: Cool.
1: Indiana.
0: Have a great night. Thanks for calling live.

0: What's the song by Nelly?
1: Yeah, what do you like?
0: Ride With Me.
1: Ride With Me. That was one of his first hits, you know. 25 years ago it came out. This song is the same age as me.
0: Really?
1: Yeah. Does that make me old, too?
0: No, it makes me old.
1: Oh, how old are you?
0: 40.
1: You're 40? Oh, that's not old. 40's the new 20.
0: But I'm still feeling like I'm 30.
1: Well, that's good. It's all about who you surround yourself with. Stay positive, and thanks for calling Liveline.
0: Thank you. Have a good day.

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1: Pat knows that harvest can mean a lot of time alone with your thoughts while running a combine, tractor, or semi. 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
10: Yeah.
9: Why do you like it?
10: I love it because I'm from a small unknown city.
9: And the baddest bitches ain't in LA. What's your name?
10: My name's Isabella.
9: And where are you calling from?
10: In the middle of the desert on my way to Phoenix. I'm from Imperial, California, but I'm on the highway.
9: How old are you? Because we want to know the type of people who like this song.
10: I'm 20. Today's my birthday.
9: Oh, happy birthday. You should have started off with that.
10: Thank you.
9: This song plays for you and all of North America. Thanks for calling Liveline.
10: Awesome. Thank you.

0: Hello, Lightline. Who's this?
1: Hi, my name is Chelsea.
0: What do you want to hear?
1: I would like to hear Pocketful of Sunshine.
0: Oh, I love that song. Why do you want to hear it?
1: Me too. I don't know. I just feel like hearing an oldie but a goodie.
0: Yeah, for sure. Where are you calling from?
1: I am calling from Manitoba.
0: She is so humble and kind. I saw a video of her not that long ago. There are these two girls performing it at some county fair, and Natasha was there and went up on stage, performed it with them.
1: Oh, that'd be so awesome to hear live.
0: Yeah, this one and Unwritten, those are both such great songs.
1: I agree.
0: What are you doing?
1: I'm driving home.
0: Oh.
1: From shopping.
0: All right, well, this will get you there a lot faster.
1: Okay, thank you so much.
0: Thanks for calling Nightline.

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0: From Auburn.
1: Alabama. What are you doing tonight?
0: Heading home from work.
1: Oh, what do you do?
0: I'm an industrial sewist, so I sew things.
1: Oh, well, that's nice. People can't get replaced by AI for that one.
0: Thank God.
1: It requires a lot of skill and detail and patience and Band-Aids.
0: Well, not yet.
1: You ever cut yourself with that?
0: I have. Unfortunately, I have.
1: Oh, I just can't even picture it. It's just such a cringe. Well, keep doing it, and thanks for calling Liveline.

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0: drop dead.
1: Liveline, my name's Mason. Hey, thanks for being here tonight. We really do appreciate it. This happens every single day for 5 hours. I sit here, I push the buttons, we answer the phones, we talk to people all over North America. This is not just limited to 50 states, you know. We're on in Canada, we're on in Mexico, and then worldwide with the Liveline app, which we hope you download. It's really, really cool. You can rate the music. Most importantly, we want to know what songs you love, what songs you hate. Maybe we're not playing enough, or you're sick and tired of all like Dracula and Choosing Texas and Ordinary. I can't believe people still like it, but they do. So that's why we play it a lot, if you're wondering. And Rewind starts in about 15 minutes. So on the app, you can send us your requests. Just type it in or send a voice note. And it goes directly to us. We'll put you on the air. You don't have to talk to anybody, but make sure to include your name, where you're from, the song you want to hear, and some special reason behind it. Of course, the classic way, too. The best way, the only way, if you want to get through immediately, is by calling 85-LiveLine, and we will pick up and put you on the air. 85 Liveline right now.
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1: Hi, can I hear Patient Zero by Taylor Swift?
0: Absolutely. Why do you want to hear that?
1: I don't know. It's my birthday and I just really want to hear it.
0: Hey, happy birthday! How old are you?
1: Thank you. I'm 24.
0: And how are you celebrating this big day?
1: I'm quilt making for my boyfriend.
0: Oh, that's awesome. Does he like Taylor Swift too?
1: No, he hates Taylor Swift.
0: Oh. So your birthday gift is torturing him?
1: Yes, definitely.
0: Hey, we love that. Screw those guys, right? Who cares what they think?
1: Yeah.
0: Where are you calling from?
1: Topeka, Kansas.
0: Thanks for being on Live Line and have a great night.
1: Thank you so much.

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3: Hoobastank? Wow, I love when people call for songs like that. There must be some special reason you thought of it.
4: No, I just love the song. Oh. I don't know, I love screaming to it in the car.
3: And the reason is you!
4: Yeah.
3: What's your name?
4: Yeah, Sophia.
3: Where are you calling from?
4: Mexicali, just a city by the border with California.
3: Yeah, Mexico. What are you doing tonight?
4: Yeah.
3: Okay. You gonna keep listening till the show ends or just until you get home?
4: Yeah, keep listening.
3: Keep listening all night long, okay? We'll play your song and you'll hear lots of other cool people.
4: All right, thank you.
3: 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Back to 2000.

0: Sideline Rewind. What do you want to hear?
1: Really good. Mom, what's the song? Yourself from Eminem.
0: Oh, I would love to play that. What's your name?
1: Riley.
0: Riley, where are you calling from?
1: Cape Cod, Massachusetts.
0: What are you doing tonight, Riley?
1: Coming home from my friend's house.
0: You must be thrilled. All the summer people are gone back down south where it's warm and you're stuck there, but at least it's easier to drive places now.
1: Yeah, definitely.
0: Are you sad that summer's over, though?
1: No.
0: No? Oh, you like fall?
1: Yeah.
0: Why? What's your favorite part?
1: My birthday's in fall.
0: Oh, so it's all about you, huh?
1: Yeah.
0: What if your birthday was in June, like me?
1: I don't know.
0: Then you'd like June better, right? I'm sure.
1: Maybe.
0: Okay. Well, I guess there's no way to find out. Here's your song. Thanks for calling Lifeline.
1: Thank you.
0: Bye.
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11: 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Yeah.
10: Yeah? 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
11: No, I want them to stay.
10: Oh. Do you have to use your finger? All right, who's this?
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10: Ari, where are you calling from?
11: Ishpeming, Michigan.
10: All right, well, I hope you know, we don't usually go back this far. It actually came out in 1993, but it's been in the Spotify Top 50 for the past few months. A lot of people have been asking us to play it.
11: Okay.
10: And here it is. 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
11: Bye.

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1: Hi, can you play Party in the USA by Miley Cyrus?
0: Yeah, why do you want to hear that?
1: Because I made my volleyball team and I am proud of myself.
0: Oh, that's something to celebrate. Every little thing, no matter what people tell you, oh, it's not a big deal, it is. Anything that you accomplish and you set yourself to it, you should be proud of.
1: Yes, I should. Results just came out yesterday, and I couldn't call you guys yesterday because I was busy during practice, and I kind of forgot about you guys.
0: Oh, you forgot about us?
1: I know. I'm so sorry.
0: I forgive you. What's your name?
1: This is Lily.
0: And where are you calling from?
1: Calling from El Centro, California.
0: All right. Well, here's your song, and thanks for calling Lightline. Everybody's partying for you now.
1: Thank you.

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2: I'm driving home from college. I'm going from Missouri to New York. It's a long drive, and like the emo high beat pump up music is really what's going to be Fall Out Boy and the Cards tonight. Sugar, We're Going Down. It'll be great.
0: All right. That was Fall Out Boy's first hit.
2: I know. Yeah, thank you. Good suggestion. Good rec.
0: What's your name?
2: Kate.
0: All right. How much longer do you have left?
2: It's a 17-hour drive on a good day. I'm about 8 hours into it so far. Just trying to not fall asleep at this point.
0: Well, good luck. This will definitely keep you awake. 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And make sure that you don't miss yourself.
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0: 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Have a great night. 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
1: Can I hear Hey There Delilah by the Plain White Tees?
0: Oh, yeah, that song is really popular again. Why do you like it?
1: It's just really soft, and I learned how to play a little bit of on guitar.
0: That's pretty cool. Now you can play along to the radio as we go back to 2007. Who's this?
1: Basil calling from Verona.
0: All right, Ontario, thanks for calling Live Line. Here it is.
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0: 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Here's tonight's most popular songs in North America. By your request. Liveline Big 3.
1: Never forget, just a few months ago, somebody requested Hey There Delilah, and then we played all the songs that start with the word hey after that. I think we did like seven in a row. Hey ya, hey brother, hey mama, hey soul sister. Malcolm Todd, I met him this past weekend. He's a really nice guy, super down to earth, chill. Just woke up about 20 minutes before. And Earrings, number 3 tonight.

0: Hello?
1: Hi.
0: Is this the number you called to request a song?
1: The show's almost over. We're doing our big three countdown now, but if you want to, quote, request the number one song, I can still put you on the air.
0: Yeah, sure. We can do that.
1: It's Stupid Song by Olivia Rodrigo.
0: Okay, can you play Stupid Song by Olivia Rodrigo?
1: Oh, that's a fabulous idea. Who is this?
0: This is Tate.
1: Where are you calling from?
0: Waterville, Minnesota.
1: And what are you doing tonight?
0: Getting Taco Bell and driving home.
1: Oh, man, what else is there to do this late at night? Absolutely nothing.
0: Nothing at all.
1: Walmarts aren't open 24 hours anymore. The gas stations are all, like, self-serve only. You can't even go inside.
0: Nothing to do but driving, man.
1: Drinking and driving, but not at the same time.
0: No, never.
1: All right, well, here's your song, and thanks for calling Liveline, the one that you didn't request.
0: Thank you so much.
1: Bye.
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10: Lows level off around 50. Overnight, under mainly clear skies, southerly winds, 5 to 10 miles an hour. Mainly clear skies again Tuesday. High temperatures reach up to 73. Lows level off around 44. Tuesday night, mainly clear skies. Lots of sunshine and dry. Wednesday, clouds on the increase by Thursday. Mid-60s. Wednesday, low 60s by Thursday. I'm staff meteorologist Ray Miller. Currently, it's 55 degrees.
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17: Lows level off around 50. Overnight, under mainly clear skies, southerly winds, 5 to 10 miles an hour. Mainly clear skies again. Tuesday, high temperatures reach up to 73. Lows level off around 44. Tuesday night, mainly clear skies. Lots of sunshine and dry. Wednesday, clouds on the increase by Thursday. Mid-60s. Wednesday, low 60s by Thursday. I'm staff meteorologist Ray Miller. Currently, it's 55 degrees.
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14: Daytime highs approaching 73 today under mainly sunny skies. West winds 8 to 15 miles an hour. Mainly clear skies again. Tonight lows level off around 44. Tomorrow highs around 65. Sunshine mixed with clouds at times and dry Thursday and Friday. Taking a look at the extended forecast, 71 Saturday, 58 Sunday, and 50 on Monday. I'm staff meteorologist Ray Miller. Right now it's 55 degrees.
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15: Daytime highs approaching 73 today under mainly sunny skies, west winds 8 to 15 miles an hour. Mainly clear skies again. Tonight lows level off around 44. Tomorrow highs around 65. Sunshine mixed with clouds at times and dry Thursday and Friday. Taking a look at the extended forecast, 71 Saturday, 58 Sunday, and 50 on Monday. I'm staff meteorologist Ray Miller. Right now it's 55 degrees.
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10: Daytime highs approaching 73 today under mainly sunny skies, west winds 8 to 15 miles an hour. Mainly clear skies again. Tonight lows level off around 44. Tomorrow highs around 65. Sunshine mixed with clouds at times and dry Thursday and Friday. Taking a look at the extended forecast, 71 Saturday, 58 Sunday, and 50 on Monday. I'm staff meteorologist Ray Miller. Right now it's 55 degrees.
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9: Daytime highs approaching 73 today under mainly sunny skies. West winds 8 to 15 miles an hour. Mainly clear skies again. Tonight lows level off around 44. Tomorrow highs around 65. Sunshine mixed with clouds at times and dry Thursday and Friday. Taking a look at the extended forecast, 71 Saturday, 58 Sunday, and 50 on Monday. I'm staff meteorologist Ray Miller. Right now, it's 55 degrees.
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6: Daytime highs approaching 73 today under mainly sunny skies, west winds 8 to 15 miles an hour. Mainly clear skies again. Tonight lows level off around 44. Tomorrow highs around 65. Sunshine mixed with clouds at times and dry Thursday and Friday. Taking a look at the extended forecast, 71 Saturday, 58 Sunday, and 50 on Monday. I'm staff meteorologist Ray Miller. Currently 56.

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0: Well, the namesake for Tito's Shorewood Pub. Hey, Tito, what's new at Tito's Shorewood Pub? I know. I really love what they've done with the place, too. I hardly recognize it. You guys have done a phenomenal job remodeling. Yes, those show-stopping TVs on every wall are awesome. I'll tell you what, folks, don't just take it from Tito. 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
1: Daytime highs approaching 73 today under mainly sunny skies, west winds 8 to 15 miles an hour. Mainly clear skies again. Tonight lows level off around 44. Tomorrow highs around 65. Sunshine mixed with clouds at times and dry Thursday and Friday. Taking a look at the extended forecast, 71 Saturday, 58 Sunday, and 50 on Monday. I'm staff meteorologist Ray Miller. Currently 56.
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8: Wave weather.
9: High temperatures reach up to 73. Today, under mainly sunny skies, northwesterly winds, 8 to 15 miles an hour. Mainly clear skies again. Tonight, lows level off around 44. Ample sunshine expected. Tomorrow, highs level off around 65. Sunshine mixed with clouds at times and dry. Thursday and Friday, low 60s. Thursday, mid 60s by Friday. I'm staff meteorologist Ray Miller. Currently 55.
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6: 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Wave
7: weather. High temperatures reach up to 73. Today, under mainly sunny skies, northwesterly winds, 8 to 15 miles an hour. Mainly clear skies again. Tonight, lows level off around 44. Ample sunshine expected. Tomorrow, highs level off around 65. Sunshine mixed with clouds at times and dry Thursday and Friday. Low 60s Thursday, mid 60s by Friday. I'm staff meteorologist Ray Miller. Currently 55.
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14: High temperatures reach up to 73. Today, under mainly sunny skies, northwesterly winds, 8 to 15 miles an hour. Mainly clear skies again. Tonight, lows level off around 44. Ample sunshine expected. Tomorrow, highs level off around 65. Sunshine mixed with clouds at times and dry. Thursday and Friday, low 60s. Thursday, mid 60s by Friday. I'm staff meteorologist Ray Miller. Currently, it's 56 degrees.
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2: High temperatures reach up to 73. Today, under mainly sunny skies, northwesterly winds, 8 to 15 miles an hour. Mainly clear skies again. Tonight, lows level off around 44. Ample sunshine expected. Tomorrow, highs level off around 65. Sunshine mixed with clouds at times and dry. Thursday and Friday, low 60s. Thursday, mid 60s by Friday. I'm staff meteorologist Ray Miller. Currently, it's 56 degrees.
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7: Weather. High temperatures reach up to 73. Today, under mainly sunny skies, northwesterly winds, 8 to 15 miles an hour. Mainly clear skies again. Tonight, lows level off around 44. Ample sunshine expected. Tomorrow, highs level off around 65. Sunshine mixed with clouds at times and dry. Thursday and Friday, low 60s. Thursday, mid 60s by Friday. I'm staff meteorologist Ray Miller. Right now, 58.
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4: High temperatures reach up to 73. Today, under mainly sunny skies, northwesterly winds, 8 to 15 miles an hour. Mainly clear skies again. Tonight, lows level off around 44. Ample sunshine expected. Tomorrow, highs level off around 65. Sunshine mixed with clouds at times and dry. Thursday and Friday, low 60s. Thursday, mid 60s by Friday. I'm staff meteorologist Ray Miller. Right now, it's 60 degrees.
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7: High temperatures reach up to 73. Today, under mainly sunny skies, northwesterly winds, 8 to 15 miles an hour. Mainly clear skies again. Tonight, lows level off around 44. Ample sunshine expected. Tomorrow, highs level off around 65. Sunshine mixed with clouds at times and dry. Thursday and Friday, low 60s. Thursday, mid 60s by Friday. I'm staff meteorologist Ray Miller. Right now, it's 60 degrees.
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0: Thursday and Friday, low 60s. Thursday, mid 60s by Friday. I'm staff meteorologist Ray Miller. Right now, it's 61 degrees.
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5: Wave weather. High temperatures reach up to 73. This afternoon, under mainly sunny skies, northwest winds 8 to 15 miles an hour. Mainly clear skies again. Tonight, lows level off around 44. Ample sunshine expected tomorrow. Daytime highs approaching 65. A blend of clouds and sun and dry Thursday and Friday. Low 60s Thursday, mid 60s by Friday. I'm staff meteorologist Ray Miller. Currently 63.
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9: High temperatures reach up to 73. This afternoon, under mainly sunny skies, northwesterly winds, 8 to 15 miles an hour. Mainly clear skies again. Tonight, lows level off around 46. Mainly sunny skies. Tomorrow, daytime highs approaching 65. Sunshine mixed with clouds at times and dry. Thursday and Friday, low 60s. Thursday, mid 60s by Friday. I'm staff meteorologist Ray Miller. Right now, 65.
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0: Bright sunshine expected tomorrow. Daytime highs approaching 65. A mix of clouds and sunshine and dry Thursday and Friday. Low 60s Thursday, mid 60s by Friday. I'm staff meteorologist Ray Miller. Currently, it's 68 degrees.
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1: 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Carson Daly here. Welcome, welcome, welcome. September 14th, 1998. You're watching Total Request Live. We even have a request camera set right down in Times Square, our backyard. It's a part of our home. You can walk up to the camera, request videos. 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
0: 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He did that when he was 25. 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So I will watch. It's going to be on Roku.
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2: Wave weather.
11: High temperatures reach up to 73. This afternoon, under mainly sunny skies, winds out of the northwest, 8 to 15 miles an hour. Mainly clear skies again. Tonight, lows level off around 46. Bright sunshine expected tomorrow. Daytime highs approaching 65. A mix of clouds and sunshine and dry Thursday and Friday. Low 60s Thursday, mid 60s by Friday. I'm staff meteorologist Ray Miller. Right now, it's 69 degrees.
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0: 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Megan Fox, girl, you know what you're doing. And so did the advertisers for Row. I mean, they knew, okay? And they strategically have put it during baseball playoffs, during NBA games. They'll put it during NFL games.
1: 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I dissolve under your tongue, so it lasts for hours and hours. If prescribed, I show up right at your door. Don't worry, my packaging is very discreet.

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6: High temperatures reach up to 73. This afternoon, under mainly sunny skies, winds out of the northwest, 8 to 15 miles an hour. Mainly clear skies again. Tonight, lows level off around 46. Bright sunshine expected tomorrow. Daytime highs approaching 65. A mix of clouds and sunshine and dry Thursday and Friday. Low 60s Thursday, mid 60s by Friday. I'm staff meteorologist Ray Miller. Right now, it's 69 degrees.
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1: It's homecoming season, all right? Officially dubbed TPing season. Nobody is safe, but there are ways to handle it, okay? If you spot them outside TPing and you are encouraging, you're like, you missed a spot and you have fun with it, odds are they're going to get bored with you and never do it again, all right? This is a teacher that got hit.
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0: 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Buffet, your way. We have great bosses. We have really good management. They walk amongst us normies, you know? They're just like everybody else. They're always very hands-on, which I appreciate. Some people are not as lucky. Some people have bosses that just want to use you as workhorses so they can get ahead in the game, all right? This guy runs into his boss in the parking lot. What he has to say to him. Could he quit today? That's next.
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12: Sunshine mixed with clouds at times this afternoon, with daytime highs approaching 73. Winds out of the northwest, 8 to 15 miles an hour. Lows level off around 46. Tonight, mainly clear skies. Ample sunshine expected tomorrow. High temperatures reach up to 65. A mix of clouds and sunshine and dry Thursday and Friday. Low 60s Thursday, mid 60s by Friday. I'm staff meteorologist Ray Miller. Right now, 71.
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0: 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It's Kat. Thanks for listening. I do feel for people out there that have the bosses that are insufferable, where you're just like, I don't want to go into work. I don't want to see them at all. And I think this guy, he has one of those.
1: My boss was brutally honest with me. He pulled up in his sweet new car this morning, so I complimented him. He said, hey, if you work hard, set goals, stay determined, and work long hours, I can get an even better one next year.

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1: This last weekend, watching a movie on Tubi. 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And so we were watching one, and they do come with commercials, okay? So you have to sit through like five really quick commercials, and one of them started with some holiday fa-la-la music. It was crazy. So, you know, we got to talk about it. Target has their top must-have holiday toys. What are kids wanting this year so you can budget on the way?
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3: Wave weather.
10: Sunshine mixed with clouds at times this afternoon, with daytime highs approaching 73. Winds out of the northwest, 8 to 15 miles an hour. Lows level off around 46. Tonight, mainly clear skies. Ample sunshine expected tomorrow. High temperatures reach up to 65. A mix of clouds and sunshine and dry Thursday and Friday. Low 60s Thursday, mid 60s by Friday. I'm staff meteorologist Ray Miller. Right now, it's 72 degrees.
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Yes, tis that time of year. We don't even have our pumpkins carved yet. And they're already talking about the Target top must-have holiday toys, which include the Barbie Dreamhouse, which makes me so happy that that is still around. I'm sure it has some upgrades to it. The Mr. Beast Lab Mega Tech Mystery Pack exclusive. And then Pokemon is still around with their Puptronics. So those are just a few of the top 50 that they have curated for you in the Target ad. So give the kids a marker, have them sit down like we used to in the olden days, and circle what they want. That used to be so fun.

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0: 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I used to be so cool to him and now I'm embarrassing. But this dad, he takes it to a whole new level. It's almost like he dreams about what to do the next day and really hits it hard. His daughter's reaction next.
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1: Wave weather.
7: Sunshine mixed with clouds at times this afternoon, with daytime highs approaching 73. Winds out of the northwest, 8 to 15 miles an hour. Lows level off around 46. Tonight, mainly clear skies. Ample sunshine expected tomorrow. High temperatures reach up to 65. A mix of clouds and sunshine and dry Thursday and Friday. Low 60s Thursday, mid 60s by Friday. I'm staff meteorologist Ray Miller. Right now, it's 74 degrees.
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0: 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Have you done something today to embarrass your child? 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All right, we got to get to it. You got to think of about three things just to get your quota up there. 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
12: A mix of clouds and sun this afternoon, with daytime highs approaching 73. Winds out of the northwest, 8 to 15 miles an hour. Lows level off around 46. Tonight, mainly clear skies. Bright sunshine tomorrow. High temperatures reach up to 65. A mix of clouds and sunshine and dry Thursday and Friday. Low 60s Thursday, mid 60s by Friday. I'm staff meteorologist Ray Miller. Currently 74.
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0: The Lakes Hit Music, Wave 104.1. When I heard this, I was like, he might have a little Wednesday Addams on his hands.
1: On the way to school this morning, I asked my five-year-old what she wanted to do this weekend because my wife's out of town and my oldest is going to spend the night at grandma's one night. So I said, Daddy, daughter, what do you want to do? Something fun. And she said, I kind of want to go to a funeral. She is one of a kind. She is her own person.

0: before you go, there's something I want you to have.
1: 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But wait a minute, isn't this?
0: Yeah, yes it is.
1: But I thought the old lady dropped it into the ocean in the air.
0: Well, baby, I went down and got it for you.

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1: This is such a crazy story. 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But listen, it's called theft. You don't want to go to jail for what this guy did. But guess what? They caught the crossword bandit. Do you know what this guy would do? You're going to hear it next.
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10: Wave weather. A mix of clouds and sun this afternoon, with daytime highs approaching 73. Winds out of the northwest, 8 to 15 miles an hour. Lows level off around 46. Tonight, mainly clear skies. Bright sunshine tomorrow. High temperatures reach up to 65. A mix of clouds and sunshine and dry Thursday and Friday. Low 60s Thursday, mid 60s by Friday. I'm Staff Meteorologist Ray Miller. Currently, it's 73 degrees.
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0: 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Hey, it's Kat, and thanks for listening. Not only did this crossword bandit grow his brain while he went out for a few brewskis, but he also got them for free. So what he would do is show up at a random bar, and he would order some drinks. He would maybe get some appetizers, all the while doing a crossword. And then he'd get up, leave the pen there. So what does it look like? Like he's coming back, but he doesn't.
1: Got up, said he's heading to the restroom, and never saw him again.
2: He looked over me, goes, "Oh my God, that's the guy." And he's sitting right over here. That was like, "Oh my God, it is him." Like, that's so crazy. Left half the beer, so I kept thinking, well, he's coming back. That's why I didn't look for him for a good amount of time, because I was like, oh, he's in the bathroom or he's outside. I was like, oh, good part of the scam.

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0: 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I'm a big believer in speaking respectfully to people. 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But there's a woman that is sharing all of these other women's experiences, putting their men in their place. So can you imagine if a guy had a list like this about his lady? That's next.
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2: Wave weather.
9: A mix of clouds and sun this afternoon, with daytime highs approaching 73. Winds out of the northwest, 8 to 15 miles an hour. Lows level off around 46. Tonight, mainly clear skies. Bright sunshine tomorrow. High temperatures reach up to 65. A mix of clouds and sunshine and dry Thursday and Friday. Low 60s Thursday, mid 60s by Friday. I'm staff meteorologist Ray Miller. Right now, 72.
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0: 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Hello, Liveline. What do you want to hear?
1: What's the name of the song you want to hear, baby?
2: 8 in LA by Adela.
0: 8 in what? 8 in LA. Yes, 8 in LA. That's a great song. She's going to be huge. In fact, another one's called Nicole Kidman, and that's number one in North America right now on Spotify.
1: Okay, my baby, she's 6 years old. She want to hear a song by Cat's Eye. What's the name of it? Reggie, calling for Brian Conversation.
0: What's going on tonight?
1: I just got out of work. Me and my kids just going to the house, and they request us out. They didn't want to do this for a little while.
0: All right, here's your song. Thanks.

0: line. Who sings it?
1: Jimmy Eat World.
0: Yes!
2: That's right.
0: That's exactly right. Who's this?
1: Adam Aspen.
0: Adam Aspen? Where are you calling from?
1: Thief River Falls, Minnesota.
0: Does anybody ever get it confused and call you Aspen Adam?
1: No.
0: What about Up and Adam?
1: I've heard that one a time or two.
0: I'm sure. I'm not original at all. Well, hey, Adam, we're going to send you a fabulous Live Line trophy, which you'll have in the next couple of weeks. Hang on. We'll get your address.
1: Awesome. Thank you.
0: My middle name is Adam, by the way.
1: Is it?
0: Yeah.
3: Welcome to the third lecture in our series on not putting things up your nose. 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

0: parts know, that's Taylor Swift, Patient Zero, number one almost everywhere, and she came out during Dakota Johnson's monologue on SNL this past weekend. Dakota Johnson is also in the video for that song. Liveline, hi, what do you want to hear?
1: Hi, I'd like to hear Mr. Brightside. Do you have that?
0: Oh, yeah, that's our national anthem.
1: Awesome, sounds good.
0: Gosh, we play it literally every single day. Who's this?
1: This is Sophie and Kelly here.
2: What's up?
0: Hey, where are you calling from?
1: We are calling from Keene,
0: New Hampshire. Keene, what are you doing tonight?
1: We just were down at Brick House getting some wings. We were going to play some Stingo there. Pretty good night.
0: That sounds like a great time. I'm glad that you have us on in the background, too, to keep you pumped up, right?
1: Okay. Absolutely.
0: Fabulous.
3: Woohoo!
0: Hey, all right. We love you. Thanks for calling. Have a great night.

0: 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Hello, Liveline. What do you want to hear?
1: Mystical Magical by Benson Boone, please.
0: Hey, yeah, I'll play that right now. Why do you want to hear it?
1: Because she likes it.
0: Well, that's a good reason, right?
1: Yes.
0: Sometimes we do get people who call up and say, oh, I want to hear it because my friend hates it.
1: Oh, wow.
0: It's like they just want to torture them.
1: Pretty much.
0: What's your name? Where are you calling from?
1: It's for Nora. Nora from Georgia.
0: Nora from Georgia? Really?
1: Yes.
0: What's your name?
1: Janae.
0: Janae and Nora. What town in Georgia?
1: Nichols.
0: Oh, wouldn't it have been funny if it was like Nora from Valora, Georgia or something?
1: No, unfortunately.
0: That's all right. Here's your song, Mystical Magical, and thanks for calling Liveline.

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1: All request, all about you, all night long. It's Live Line, and my name's Mason. 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
2: Hi, can we hear Hotline Bling by Drake?
1: Oh, yes, I love that song. Why do you want to hear it?
2: Just feel like listening to it today.
1: All right, let's go back 10 years. Who's this?
2: This is Manny.
1: Manny, where are you calling from?
2: Nebraska.
1: Hey, has anybody ever told you that you're the Manny?
2: No.
1: Well, you're the man, Manny.
2: Appreciate it.
1: And here's your song right now. Thanks for calling Live Line.
2: 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Thank you.
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0: 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I was going to play another song, but I figured, oh, this will be perfect to talk over and promote things going on tonight, as we are instructed to do here on the radio station. 1 hour from now, your chance to win with a brand new Secret Sound. 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This is really happening now. And my name's Mason. 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We'd really appreciate it. Mason Kelter, MasonKelter. Thank you for being here.
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6: 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Annie is the timeless musical that reminds us all that hope is only a day away.
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0: 104.1. Hello, Landline. What do you want to hear?
1: You play Hemophilia by Taylor Swift.
0: Oh, okay, yeah. Who's this?
1: Jade.
0: Jade, where are you calling from?
1: Fort Wayne.
0: Indiana. What do you think of her new songs?
1: I don't know. It's definitely different from the album, the last album that came out.
0: I think that's why a lot of people like it, is because it's this new style, but it's not like completely different what she did like with Folklore and Evermore, which were just like wine drinking music. There were no hits on those albums.
1: Right. I feel like it's definitely different for Taylor.
0: Yeah.
1: For sure.
0: All right. Well, we'll see. Maybe it'll grow on you, like athlete's foot or something.
1: Right.
0: And what are you doing tonight?
1: DoorDashing.
0: Oh, cool. Well, keep it up. Make lots of money. I bet like 50% of our listeners are DoorDashing.
1: Okay, thank you.

0: 1041.
1: Hello, Liveline. What do you want to hear?
2: Can we listen to Mariah Carey, We Belong Together?
0: Oh, my. Why do you want to hear that?
2: Because it just reminds me of someone special.
0: Oh. Do you want to say anything else about that?
2: We belong together. I just like it. I love it.
0: Okay. Well, what's your name? Where are you calling from?
2: Jasmine, and I'm calling from Burley, Idaho.
0: And who is the person that you belong together with?
2: He's my husband.
0: Oh, so you're already together.
2: Well, yeah, but we actually got a divorce, so.
0: Oh, and then you got back together.
2: Well, we're actually working it out, so we don't know yet.
0: All right. Good things take time, and I hope whatever you want comes true.